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1: 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I'm from the dirty, but that Chico nice. Y'all call it a moment.

0: much time I spend on caring. So many dreams and pretending, repeating all the same old
1: stories. All is yours now. 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